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2: Tonight, 30% chance of rain, a low of 11. Tomorrow, mix of sun and cloud with a high of 19. Then on Friday, sun and cloud and a high of 20.
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3: Weather on the go.
4: Tonight, 30% chance of rain, a low of 11. Tomorrow, mix of sun and cloud with a high of 19. Then on Friday, sun and cloud and a high of 20.

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0: Weather on the go.
6: Tonight, 30% chance of rain, a low of 11. Tomorrow, mix of sun and cloud with a high of 19. Then on Friday, sun and cloud and a high of 20.
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4: Tonight, 30% chance of rain, a low of 11. Tomorrow, mix of sun and cloud with a high of 19. Then on Friday, sun and cloud and a high of 20.

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0: Weather on the go.
4: Tonight, 30% chance of rain, a low of 11. Tomorrow, mix of sun and cloud with a high of 19. Then on Friday, sun and cloud and a high of 20.

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This song made its debut back in 1990. The queen of pop herself, Madonna, Vogue. Go mornings with Ty. We're going to get the show started off today talking about your collections. What is the thing you're always looking to add to? Is it your collection of baseball cards? 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I'll tell you what I recently added to my collection in less than 15 minutes. Also, I'll tell you about a news story that you can read over at mynorthnow.com, and we'll jam out to some Fergie, Faith Hill, and Akon all before 7. Right now, it's Alyssa Reed, Alone Again on GoFM.

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0: I'm Justin Goulet. The GNWT is warning drivers to be aware of construction work that is planned along Highway 4 over the next several days. Intermittent blasting operations are planned from kilometer 5 to 6 along the highway, beginning today and continuing until Saturday, taking place between 8 a.m. and 6 p.m. Drivers are asked to use caution when driving through the area and to follow the instructions of road crews, as the highway may be closed for 5 to 10 minutes at a time.
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3: Weather on the go.
0: A mix of sun and cloud with a high going up to 18. Tonight, mostly cloudy, low at 11. Tomorrow, mainly cloudy with a high going up to 21. Then on Saturday, sunshine with a high of 21.
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0: Sarah Bareilles, King of Anything, Go Mornings with Ty. We're talking collections this hour. It's always fun to add to your collections, whether if you go out for the purpose of adding to your collection, or you're just out and you see something you didn't expect to see out there, and suddenly now you got the full complete set that you've been trying to complete for a couple of years. I was out with the family on the weekend, and we just haphazardly walked into a collectible store, and there I saw a Starscream Transformer that I had been looking for at least 2 years. I don't think I'd ever pulled out my wallet fast enough. Didn't even bother checking the price because I wanted this so bad. Now it's not even displayed yet because I don't want that around my toddler because he's going to be too tempted to play with it. But when I am able to display it, it is going to look lovely up on the wall. So what do you collect? I want to hear about your collections. Just got this email a few minutes ago from Glenn who tells me he has a massive hockey card collection that has been going since he was in high school. He ends off the email here saying that he even gets his kids to add on to it, and they're up to 4 binders of cards right now. Well, if you ever decide to sell those cards, buddy, it's going to net you a pretty penny, I'm sure. Tell me what you collect with an email, just like Glenn did. TMatheson@vistaradio.ca. Here's a blast from the past, Fergie on Go Mornings.
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3: Oh, snap! 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Oh, snap! Oh, snap! Oh, snap! Oh, snap!
4: Are you ready for this?

Mariah Carey, Honey, featuring Styles P, Mace, and Diddy. Go mornings with Ty. What do you collect? That's been the topic of the show so far this hour. Got this email from Deborah that says her mom was a huge collector of Beanie Babies. She was the type that thought those were going to be a pretty penny one day, and she only realized once me and my siblings were in college that those were not going to be worth very much. Now all the grandkids just get at least one Beanie Baby in their stocking stuffers for Christmas, but they seem to enjoy it. Appreciate you sending that email. If you want to tell me about your collection, email tmatheson@visceralradio.ca. 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

0: on wildfires. Their findings show that fossil fuel-driven climate change has caused extreme fire conditions in the NWT to be more than twice as likely to occur. Fire conditions such as those seen this year are no longer rare and should be expected to reoccur every 2 to 6 years in the NWT and every 6 to 15 years in Ontario, according to the report. In models of a world without human-caused climate change, such events would be much rarer, occurring less than once every 40 years.
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0: Money, part one, Jellystone. Go mornings with Ty. And money is something you're going to burn through a lot of when you start collecting things, because it's hard to keep money in the bank when you're constantly spending it, adding stuff to your collection. Speaking from experience, we're talking about your collections this hour on the show, and I got Nick on the line. Nick, tell me, what do you collect?
1: When I was a little kid, I loved collecting baseball cards. It was something me and my dad would always do together. Anytime we would go to the store, Mom would do grocery shopping, and then he would head to the convenience store next to the grocery store and look through the small section of baseball cards that they had up near the front. I could remember saving up my paper route money to get a couple packs of baseball cards every week and excitedly opening them with my dad to see if we got anything good. I fell out of it for a while, but after the pandemic, it's something I got into it to, you know, fill up some free time. Now I really don't do it as much, but I still have a pretty nice collection. I like looking at it from time to time, and I do pick up the occasional pack of baseball cards every so often.
0: Yeah, that's nice you got that collection to look back on and think of those memories with your dad. If you want to share those collection stories with me, email tmatheson@vistaradio.ca. The weekend, save your tears on Go.

0: I'm Justin Goulet. Imperial College London's World Weather Attributions report on climate change's effects on fire season says that increased cooperation will be necessary as fires continue to grow in intensity. Interagency coordination, flexible deployment across jurisdictions, and surge capacity are more important than ever to help combat fires across Canada. Adapting to increased wildfire risk will require strengthening early warning systems, multi-risk zoning for land use, incorporating Indigenous knowledge, and improving forest resilience after fires occur by diversifying with less flammable tree species.
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Alanis Morissette, Head Over Feet. Go mornings with Ty. We've spent the hour talking about your collections. And next hour, we'll continue that discussion. But I want to know, what is the prized part of your collection? The thing that you value in that collection more than anything else? Tell me with an email to tmatheson@viscerradio.ca. But before we get to that, I want to tell you about a news story that you can read over at mynorthnow.com. The city of Yellowknife is going to be holding a symposium on electric vehicles next month. It's going to be happening at the ATCO Aquatic Center parking lot on September 12th from 11 a.m. until 2 p.m., and the event is free and open for all ages. 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Ex-ambassadors, renegades on go.

fun fact about this tune, RuPaul actually makes an appearance in the music video for this song as a background actor, uncredited because it's long before they made it famous. The B-52's Love Shack, Go Mornings with Ty. So we're talking collections again this hour, but I want to know, what is the prized part of that collection? The thing that you treasure more than anything else in that collection? We'll talk about that throughout the hour. We'll also talk about some of the most expensive things that you could add to your collection a little later in the hour. We'll also hear some Katy Perry, Michael Jackson, and Colin James. Right now, it's JT, Justin Timberlake, Senorita on Go.

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0: A mix of sun and cloud with a high going up to 18. Tonight, mostly cloudy, low at 11. Tomorrow, mainly cloudy with a high going up to 21. Then on Saturday, sunshine with a high of 21.
3: Go.

King of Pop, Michael Jackson, Black or White. Go Mornings with Ty. What is the prized part of your collection? We're talking about that this hour because I was talking about my collection last hour, how I was out with the family and I came across a Starscream Transformers toy that I'd been looking for 2 years, and it was nothing fancy, just the Starscream toy from the 80s, because I have so many modern ones but no classic ones. So just by the fact it's a classic one, it's nearing prized part of my collection status. Ian emails in saying the prized part of his collection is a 1990 Kiss Tour t-shirt from their Hot in the Shade tour. And he says here it takes the top spot in his collection because it was the first concert he ever went to. And he can remember his dad telling him to get in line for a band shirt so he had something to remember the concert by. And then he ends off the email here telling me that he actually has the shirt framed with a bunch of other concert memorabilia that he has throughout the years. Well, that's awesome. You got a little display piece for one of your favorite collection pieces. Thanks for sharing that, Ian. If you want to tell me what the favorite piece in your collection is, email tmatheson@visceraradio.ca. Katy Perry, I Kissed a Girl on Go.

0: Ariana Grande, Hate That I Made You Love Me. Go Mornings with Ty. Collections has been the topic of discussion so far today. And this hour, I've been wondering, what is the prized part of your collection? The thing that you value more than anything else in that collection. And I told you earlier that I was going to tell you about one of the most expensive things that you could have in your collection. And if you love hockey cards, this might not come as a surprise. This Wayne Gretzky OPC rookie card from 1979 sold for $3.75 million. Now, that might seem like a lot of money, but Pokemon cards can even get more expensive. Recently, a 1998 Pikachu Illustrated graded PSA 10, that means it's like as mint condition as it can get, fetched $16.4 million through auctions, and that was just earlier this year in February. So if you like collecting cards and you win the lottery, I think it's safe to say you could spend most of that money just on a couple of cards. If money was no object, what are you adding to your collection? Tell me with an email, tmatheson@vistaradio.ca. After a quick news update, Maren Morris and Zed, The Middle, on Go.
1: I'm Justin Goulet. The GNWT is warning drivers to be aware of construction work that is planned along Highway 4 over the next several days. Intermittent blasting operations are planned from kilometer 5 to 6 along the highway, beginning today and continuing until Saturday, taking place between 8 a.m. and 6 p.m. Drivers are asked to use caution when driving through the area and to follow the instructions of road crews, as the highway may be closed for 5 to 10 minutes at a time.
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3: 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If police suspect you're driving impaired by drugs,

0: The Middle, Maren Morris featuring Zedd. Good mornings with Ty. If money was not an object, what are you adding to your collection? We're talking about that now because all morning long we've been talking about our collections. Because I added to my Transformers collection this weekend when I was out with the family and I found a Starscream toy from the 80s that I did not have yet, so I just had to have it. So if you got a blank check, Trevor, what are you adding to your collection?
1: Oh, that's easy. I have a baseball collection and my whole baseball room. So I'd want a nice little wall piece where it's all of the cards from the 93 Blue Jays when they won the World Series. So each of the players' cards all signed that I'd take a bat. I have that up on the wall. If money wasn't a question, that's definitely what I'm adding to my collection.
0: That's not a bad idea at all. You already got it all planned out. Tell me what you would buy with a blank check for your collection by emailing tmatheson@vistaradio.ca. Kiss, Prince, on go.

0: I'm Justin Goulet. Imperial College London's World Weather Attribution has released a report on their findings regarding the effects of human-caused climate change on wildfires. Their findings show that fossil fuel-driven climate change has caused extreme fire conditions in the NWT to be more than twice as likely to occur. Fire conditions such as those seen this year are no longer rare and should be expected to reoccur every 2 to 6 years in the NWT and every 6 to 15 years in Ontario, according to the report. In models of a world without human-caused climate change, such events would be much rarer, occurring less than once every 40 years.
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Released back in 2014, Don't, Ed Sheeran, Go Mornings with Ty, ending off our discussion on collectibles now. So we started the show talking about what is in your collection, and then we moved to what is the prized part of your collection, and then at the last part of this hour, I wanted to know if money was no object, what are you adding to your collection? Penny emails in saying that she is a lifelong Barbie fan and has been looking for a mint condition, still in the box, 1980s Barbie Malibu Dream House, and she says on eBay they can go for between $600 to $1,000, and she is not prepared to spend that much money. She's seen a lot of used ones, and she's prepared to buy a used one and fix it up if that's what it means, but she really needs to have the box. Yeah, I agree with you completely, Penny. Having the box is always important with those older toys. It really adds to it when you display it in the box. Thanks so much to everybody that emailed in talking about their collections before 8 o'clock. It's Colin James, just came back on Go.

Missing everything but the girl. Tyler on Go Mornings. This hour, I want to know, how do you keep your breath fresh all day long? Are you like me and you just have a pack of gum in your desk at all times, making sure that you're not suffering from halitosis? Today's Fresh Breath Day, so we'll talk about throughout the hour best ways to keep the breath fresh, and you can tell me at what ways you use with an email to tmatheson@visceraradio.ca. We'll also hear your smile of the day before the end of the hour, and we'll jam out to some Alana Miles, One Republic, the new Kids on the Block, and right now, Magic, Rude on Go.

0: I'm Justin Goulet. Imperial College London's World Weather Attributions report on climate change's effects on fire season says that increased cooperation will be necessary as fires continue to grow in intensity. Interagency coordination, flexible deployment across jurisdictions, and surge capacity are more important than ever to help combat fires across Canada. Adapting to increased wildfire risk will require strengthening early warning systems, multi-risk zoning for land use, incorporating Indigenous knowledge, and improving forest resilience after fires occur by diversifying with less flammable tree species.
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3: Weather on the go.
0: A mix of sun and cloud with a high going up to 18. Tonight, mostly cloudy, low at 11. Tomorrow, mainly cloudy with a high going up to 21. Then on Saturday, sunshine with a high of 21.
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Monday. It's really hard not to dance in the studio when I hear this tune. And New Kids on the Block, you got it. The right stuff. Go Mornings with Ty. What is your trick to beating halitosis? Today is Fresh Breath Day, so we're talking about your go-to ways to make sure that your breath is nice and minty fresh all day long. I'm the kind of guy that I always got a pack of gum on me, whether that's in my pocket or in my desk. And it seems that Greg is also this kind of person. He emails in saying that he always keeps a pack of gum, not just in his desk, but also in his glove compartment too. So if ever he feels that his breath is maybe not doing that good heading into the store or just anywhere where he's seen other people, he can pop in some gum and not have to worry about it as much. I'm glad I'm not the only one that keeps emergency gum around them just in case they get worried their breath smells. If you want to tell me your go-to way to keep your breath fresh, tell me with an email just like Greg did. TMatheson@vistaradio.ca. Your smile of the day is coming up in less than 20 minutes right now. Demi Lovato, Cool for the Summer on GoFM.

0: 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The plant provides a consistent and reliable point of sale for commercial fishers.
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Charmed Life, Third Eye Blind, Go Mornings with Diet. It's time to get to our smile of the day. This stand-up clip was requested by Sadie. She sent in an email saying she'd love to hear some Howie Mandel. So here's some Howie for you, Sadie.

Is there a certain comedian you want to hear on the Smile of the Day? Email tmatheson at viscerradio.ca and tell me who you want to hear. Shook, Sean Desmond on Go.

0: I'm Justin Goulet. The GNWT is warning drivers to be aware of construction work that is planned along Highway 4 over the next several days. Intermittent blasting operations are planned from kilometer 5 to 6 along the highway, beginning today and continuing until Saturday, taking place between 8 a.m. and 6 p.m. Drivers are asked to use caution when driving through the area and to follow the instructions of road crews, as the highway may be closed for 5 to 10 minutes at a time.
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Released back in April of 1989, A Lot of Miles, Love Is. Good mornings with Tyler. How do you go about beating bad breath? Here are some of the best ways to do it. Today's National Bad Breath Day, so we're looking at some of the best ways that you can avoid suffering from halitosis. Of course, some of the easiest ways are drinking plenty of water and chewing some sugar-free gum along with brushing your teeth for 2 minutes every day. But it also says here you should swap your toothbrush out every 3 to 4 months so it stays nice and clean. And also limit strong foods like garlic, onions, and spicy dishes. It's just really unfortunate. Garlic makes pretty much everything taste better. What are some of your go-to ways to beat halitosis? We'll keep talking about this next hour, and we'll also talk about the things that have always scared you, and we got lots of great music, not just next hour, but all day long coming your way. One Republic, Good Life on Go.

So What? Good mornings with Ty. Getting into the last hour of the show today, going to continue our discussion on how you beat halitosis. And this week also happens to be National Clown Week, a fear that seemingly my son doesn't have, even though I definitely thought everybody was just born innately scared of clowns. What was the thing that you were always scared of? We'll talk more about that later this hour. And I got some details on a news story that you can check out over at MyNorthNow.com. And you'll hear some Green Day before 10 o'clock, along with some Bare Naked Ladies. Right now, Jane Child, Don't Wanna Fall in Love, on Go!

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1: Hi, my name is Gilbert Lancey. Typical day for me, wake up in the morning, try my best to get ready for work. It's nice to live by yourself, but you know there are certain responsibilities that come with living by yourself. Doing the dishes, cooking for yourself, unlike having a partner who can help you cook when you're at work, you know. I work with the Department of Finance with the JNWTs, and I also have the affairs of Back Up North to run. I am originally from Cameroon, a country in Central Africa. I moved to Canada for education, and then I moved up here. I studied, there's a college here in town, Yellowknife, called the Aurora College. I went to school there with the intention of going back to Alberta, but when I finished school, and I never went back. You know, coming from a country where we have very good weather all around the year, 25 to 30 degrees, to a place where I have to dress up warm every day for about 9 months, from minus 30 was my biggest challenge. But I told myself, if people can survive here, I can survive as well. There was a day I left work, walking back home, and it was minus 50. Yes, I was walking back home, it was minus 50. And you know when it's that cold, you start with, yeah, tears start running down your eyes. And tears started running down my eyes, and the tears got frozen. And I couldn't open my eyes. I was almost at my door, so I had to like try to touch, you know how when a visually impaired person walks with a cane? Yeah. That I'll never forget.
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0: Weather on the go.
5: A mix of sun and cloud with a high going up to 18. Tonight, mostly cloudy, low at 11. Tomorrow, mainly cloudy with a high going up to 21. Then on Saturday, sunshine with a high of 21.
0: Go.

From the landmark album Nimrod, released back in 1997, A Time of Your Life, Good Riddance, Green Day on Go Mornings with Ty. What's your way to beat halitosis? We've been talking about that over the last little while because today is National Fresh Breath Day. I got this hilarious email from Natalie. I have to share it. She says, Ty, as a mom, it can be a little hard to make sure your kids always have fresh breath, so I like scaring them a little bit with the dentist. I don't think any of them have a fear of going or anything because they never complain when we have to go on a dentist trip, but I do tell them if they don't go in and brush their teeth, the dentist is going to know their teeth aren't really good the next time we get a checkup, and that always gets them running into the bathroom. I don't think they like disappointing the dentist because they think he's cool. Appreciate you sending that email there. I like that your kids aren't scared just period of the dentist. They're scared of disappointing him. How do you get your kids to brush their teeth? And since it's National Clown Week, and I feel like everybody's scared of clowns, what's something that you have always been scared of? Is it the dentist? Tell me with an email, tmatheson@visceraradio.ca. The Goo Goo Dolls slide on GoFM.

0: Langley, choosing Texas. Go mornings with Ty. So today is National Clown Week. I was telling you that a little earlier in the hour, and I'm surprised that my two-year-old is actually not scared of clowns. I thought this was a fear that just every human being was innately born with after the 90s It movie came out. But no, we were at a street festival over on the weekend, and there was multiple clowns walking around, a couple on those big stilts, and my son was laughing and having a great time. Maybe it helped that one let him honk his pink red nose, and then another one made a balloon animal for him. So he had a pretty good first clown experience, much better than mine, which was that 90s It movie, and that gave me a lifelong fear of clowns, which I don't know if I'm ever going to get over. What is the thing you have always been scared of? Tell me with an email to tmatheson@visceraradio.ca. Coming up after the break, Lullaby by Sean Mullins on Go.
1: 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As you sit around the campfire swapping stories and some great

I told her, I ain't so sure about this place. It's hard to play a gig in this town, keep a straight face. It seems like everybody's got a plan.

one-hit wonder from 1998, Sean Mullins' Lullaby on Go FM. Tyler talking with you all morning long. And this hour, been curious, what have you always been scared of? Because this week is National Clown Week. And I was surprised when I found out that my son is not actually scared of clowns. He had his first clown experience this past weekend at a street festival, and he actually loved being around the clowns. So he's doing better than me. As I mentioned earlier, my first clown experience was the It movie from the 90s. And yeah, I was not a fan of clowns after that. Norm emails us and says that he has always been scared of spiders. It even made it hard for him as a kid to watch that old Spider-Man cartoon because he didn't like the thought of somebody having spider superpowers. Thanks for setting that in, Norm, because I also was scared of Spider-Man a little bit as a kid due to my fear of spiders, but I quickly got over it because I just realized how cool Spider-Man is. Is there something that terrified you as a kid and still scares you now? Email in just like Norm did, tmatheson at vistaradio.ca. The Bare Naked Ladies, It's All Been Done on Go.

0: Glenn Morrison, Goodbye, featuring Is Love. Go mornings with Ty. Hope your day's going well and it keeps going that way. It is National Clown Week. My son, surprisingly, is not scared of clowns. I definitely thought this was a fear just everybody had, but he proved me wrong this past weekend when he was just totally fine being around clowns. So what is the thing that you have always been scared of? Derek emails in and he starts off by saying he knows this is a weird fear and he's not sure where it really came from, but just his entire life he has always felt uneasy around toads. He thinks it has something to do with all the warts that they have and just the sounds that they make. Frogs, he says he's fine with them, but just toads, anything really big, he doesn't like. I can understand that fear. They are a little weird looking, but I would never say that I'm scared of toads. Thanks for sharing that though, buddy. If you want to tell me a weird fear you have or something you've just always been scared of, email tmatheson@vistaradio.ca. After the break, Chromeo, Jealous, I Ain't With It. On Go.
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Canada's own Chromeo, Jealous, I Ain't With It, Go Mornings with Ty, wrapping up the show now, and I want to just say thank you to everybody that emailed in answers to our discussion topics today. I always get a kick out of reading them, even if I don't read them on the air. Before we get to the next hour, I want to tell you about this new story. The minimum wage here in the NWT is going to get increased to $17.20 per hour, and this is based on changes in the Consumer Price Index, and this change will come into effect on September 1st. Read this story and lots more over at MyNorthNow.com. Before we get to 10, here's some Britney Spears, Womanizer, on GoFM.

Good morning. Happy Thursday. Samara back again, hanging out with you, filling in for another day. I hope you're getting through your week. We're almost to the weekend, which feels fabulous. This has been the longest short week I think I've experienced in a long time. But if you stick around with me, we're going to have a lot of fun. I've got some fun topics to talk about. Why the thing you dread doing the most might actually be very good for you. Plus, of course, all kinds of great music and the history behind it. We're going to keep it going with one of my favorite new songs. You might even call it the song of the summer. So turn this one up and sing along. It's Somber, Homewrecker, right here on GoFM.

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5: A mix of sun and cloud with a high going up to 18. Tonight, mostly cloudy, low at 11. Tomorrow, mainly cloudy with a high going up to 21. Then on Saturday, sunshine with a high of 21.
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Hey, it's Samara hanging out and filling in right here on Go FM. Do you, or maybe somebody that you know, have a little bit of a online shopping addiction? Don't feel bad. I think many of us do. You love that dopamine rush of collecting your little items, putting them in your cart, hitting that button, and then waiting for their arrival. But once they do eventually show up, you get a little bit of buyer's remorse. Well, if that sounds like something that you've been experiencing, I've got a story about some websites that are popping up in South Korea that are looking to help curb those feelings. That's all coming up. Stick around right now. It's the Blues Traveler on GoFM.

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I've got a very strange internet trend to tell you about now. Are you somebody who loves to online shop, but you start feeling a little bit bad when all those products start to arrive? Well, the young people in South Korea have got a bit of a solution. They are using fake shopping websites. These websites are known as dopamine sites because you get that little bit of thrill, but you don't have to deal with the consequences. They look exactly like an Amazon or a food delivery app. You go through the motions, you buy the stuff, you watch it get delivered, but nothing actually arrives. Now, I guess psychologists say that the biggest dopamine hit often comes from the anticipation of buying the product, not actually receiving it. What do you think? I tend to do a lot of putting stuff in the cart, but never really hitting the purchase button. So maybe that's kind of the same thing. But would you use a fake shopping website?

Really got me thinking, were you out drinking? Were you in the living room chilling, watching television? It's been a year now, think I figured out how to let you go and let communication die out. I know, you know, we know you weren't down for forever and it's fine. I know, you know, we weren't meant for each other and it's fine. But if the world was ending, you'd come over right.

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If the world was ending, you'd come over, right? Right? If the world was ending, you would come over, right? Right?

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Hey, it's Mar. I'm hanging out and filling in right here on Go FM. Normally, you hear me on the weekends, and I love to play a little game called Keep It or Cancel It with my partner, the Martian. And this weekend, we are doing something we feel really fits into the summer vibe. White wine. Do you put ice cubes in it to cool it down? That's our Keep It or Cancel It this weekend on Saturday. If you have an opinion, tune in. We want to know what you think about white wine with ice cubes. It's happening on Saturday. And to help you get in the mood, here's Happy Hour, Felix Cartel.

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1: My name is Nastasia Hansen. I own Oak and Olive Charcuterie, a local charcuterie business. I moved here in December of last year. I'm a level 2 sommelier as well, so I've studied wine for quite a while. It's all about the combinations. I really enjoy, you know, like a funky cheese, usually like a old cheddar or even a funky blue, and then a nice mild, maybe like a Brie, and then maybe like an Alpedon, something kind of in the middle. And then I always do a balsamic reduction. That's my tartness that joins that deliciousness, and a good cracker, sometimes a piece of fruit on there too for a little bit of sweetness. When I first moved here, I was working for Airtindi. I kind of started doing the charcuterie on the side, and it just turned into something that I could see potential in what I could do. And it's been kind of a fun after school project now that I've like graduated from doing my business. And I see there's so many different avenues and potential. And for me, it's just been, you know, a little baby that I've now, it's my full-time job, which is pretty awesome. And I know everyone says it's remote, but for me, it doesn't feel like it. It's like a happy medium place for us. It's a good sized community. It's not too small, but like a size where you still run into people at the grocery store and know, but then also a size where there's, you know, great restaurants. There's lots to do outdoors wise. The lakes, right when we moved here, we bought cross country skis and got into that. Because of it being such a government focused place too, there's so many amenities and things that you have here, but then still that kind of remote small town vibe. It's the best of both worlds for me.
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0: Weather on the go.
4: A mix of sun and cloud with a high going up to 18. Tonight, mostly cloudy, low at 11. Tomorrow, mainly cloudy with a high going up to 21. Then on Saturday, sunshine with a high of 21.
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Alex Warner right here on Go FM. Samara hanging out. And one of the things that I tend to avoid is small talk. I will if I have to, but oftentimes it feels quite awkward. You don't really know what to say. And so you just try to get out of those kinds of situations. Well, that might not be the right move. What am I talking about? You're going to have to stick around. I'm going to let you know. Small talk might be better for you than you think it is.

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jackpot. Saving you, jackpot. Go FM, it's Samara here. And back in the day, we used to talk about chit-chatting in the office around the water cooler. But we don't really do that so much anymore. We tend to shy away from small talk. A lot of people find it quite awkward, weird situations that they just don't want to be in. And I guess, really, our digital lives have quietly reduced the number of casual conversations that we have every day, but we are missing those little moments that make us feel like we're a part of a community. It is actually good for you to have that awkward conversation with Susan about her dog and what she did on the weekend. So if you find yourself in a small talk state of mind, don't run from it. Take the opportunity to connect with somebody and, you know, just challenge your brain a little bit on actually having a conversation with somebody instead of just replying to an Instagram reel.

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Hey, it's Samara hanging out with you right here on Go FM. That, of course, was Usher featuring Will I Am. And something that you might not know about Will I Am, besides being a 7-time Grammy Award winner, is that he's actually been on the AI train for quite some time now. He has been investing in all kinds of different AIs, from OpenAI to Anthropic. But what's really quite interesting is that for the past 6 years, he's been building his own AI platform called FYI.AI. The guy is not only a musical genius, but clearly is looking towards the future. And he says that we shouldn't be scared of AI yet. He says right now it's the time to understand it, to use our imaginations to create it and use it as a tool, and that we should talk to him in 2032. All right. I guess if he says it's okay, I still am a little sus. What a girl.

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0: Daniels, and here's your News on the Go. No new fires have been identified in the territory as of the latest report by NWT Fire. In the North Slave, crews are working to deploy structure protection at a wildfire east of Gordon Lake, with plans to reassess the fire if it receives rain in the coming days. To the east of Fort Simpson, crews are assessing the need for structure protection as fires grow towards the river, driven by northerly winds. In the South Slave, a fire southwest of Little Buffalo Crossing is now considered under control, with crews addressing hotspots as they're detected. 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
4: Weather on the go.
5: A mix of sun and cloud with a high going up to 18. Tonight, mostly cloudy, low at 11. Tomorrow, mainly cloudy with a high going up to 21. Then on Saturday, sunshine with a high of 21.
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It's Lady A right here on Go FM, and we're getting you through your work week, your work day, by playing you all of your favorite hits like this next track, which has a distinct nod to The Police and their classic song, Every Breath You Take. It's a dark pop rock track that deals with infidelity and murder. It was released back in 2007. Here's Maroon 5 with Wake Up Call on Go FM.

0: Daniels, and here's your news on the go. Imperial College London's World Weather Attribution has released a report on their findings regarding the effects of human-caused climate change on wildfires. Their findings show that fossil fuel-driven climate change has caused extreme fire conditions in the NWT to be more than twice as likely to occur, said Dr. Theodore Keeping.
1: And the month of fire weather that led to these fires was about a 1-in-6-year event, according to observations, so very much not a rare event.
0: In models of a world without human-caused climate change, such events would be much rarer, occurring less than once every 40 years. 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

Hey, it's Samara hanging out with you on GoFM and small talk. Don't be as scared of it as you want to be, because it is actually good for you. Psychologists have repeatedly found that when people strike up a conversation with a stranger on a bus, a coffee shop, just hanging around, well, it is almost always something that they enjoyed more than they expected. Why? Because it gives you a little sense of connection, a little sense of community, and it works those conversation muscles that you got to keep yourself feeling good. So don't avoid small talk. Embrace it.

0: Alice Daniels, and here's your news on the go. Imperial College London's World Weather Attribution Report on Climate Change's Effects on Fire Season says that increased cooperation will be necessary as fires continue to grow in intensity. Chris Boyer, Technical Advisor of Climate and Health at Red Cross Red Crescent Climate Center, says interagency cooperation, flexible deployment across jurisdictions, and surge capacity are more important than ever to help combat fires across Canada.
1: This can include incorporating future fire risk into timber harvest allocations, improving forest resilience after fires occur by diversifying with less flammable tree species, as well as strengthening early warning response systems, including implementing multi-risk zoning for land use and development planning.
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It's Go FM, Samar hanging out, filling in. This next Canadian artist is going to be on tour come September. If you happen to be in Chilliwack on the 15th, Vernon on the 16th, or Penticton on the 17th of September, you can see her live. She's definitely a Canadian gem. It's Chantal Kreviatsik before you right here on Go FM.

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5: Weather on the go.
6: A mix of sun and cloud with a high going up to 18. Tonight, mostly cloudy, low at 11. Tomorrow, mainly cloudy with a high going up to 21. Then on Saturday, sunshine with a high of 21.
7: 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All-

This next song is by Canadian rock band The Odds. It was a hit in 1996, known for its self-deprecating lyrics and power pop sound. It peaked at number two right here in Canada. It was originally written with the intention for the Friends television soundtrack, but it was later used for the theme song for the CBS comedy Love Monkey. Here's The Odds, someone who's cool on GoFM.

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winner of the 14th season of The Unmasked Singer. That, of course, was Ashley Simpson with her breakout hit Pieces of Me right here on Go FM. It's Samara hanging out with you and getting you through your work day. We're going to keep the music going for you with Jordan right here on Go.

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Destiny's Child right here on Go FM. Hey, it's Samara. I've been hanging out with you all day long, but it is time for me to wrap it on up. I'm done for the day. I will be back again tomorrow to hang out one more time before I do it all over again on the weekend when I hang out with the Martian. So I hope you join us then. We've got a lot of really fun stuff this weekend. I'm going to leave you with a song that I haven't heard in a very long time, and I actually really love. I'm going to turn this one up. I'm going to sing along. Here's Paula Abdul on Go FM. Have a good day, everybody. Bye.

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Ariana Grande, Hate That I Made You Love Me. It's on Go FM. Do you ever just want to rage quit on the public sometimes and delete your social media, just kind of disappear? Well, Ariana Grande, it looks like she's at that point. After her tour is done next month, she's let the public know that she's stepping away from public life. And the speculation is that, well, there's just been a lot of chatter headed her way. She had a breakup with a co-star from Wicked. There's also been a lot of talk about her health and her weight. So I don't really blame her for wanting to actually get some privacy, which is something I'm sure she's not that used to, given the fact that she was a star at a very young age.

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1: Life on the go.
2: My name is Scarlett Anderson, and I'm currently a student at Sir John. So my day is mostly filled with school, and then I work at Taste of the North after school on select days. I used to live in Nova Scotia. I was born in STEM. I raised there. My dad was part of the military, so we moved up here when I was 8, and so I've been living up here for about 8 years now. And I'm also a part of a band called Rascal. We play a mix of rock, punk, and metal. The history documentary is what gave me the drive to want to be a musician around here and just like try to be in a band and to try it. It was about the history of Kiss, and what I took from it was their grip on their dreams was so strong. They lost a whole bunch of members, and they were gaining members. It was mainly just Paul Stanley and Gene holding on to the dream of being rock stars. But without hard work, you won't get anywhere. I do LARP as well. I'm part of the LARP club in Yellowknife. There's this rock well that I like out in the pontoon trail to the scouts cabin. That's one of my favorite spots. It's about being in nature and also just letting creativity fly. I really love the people in this community and this city.
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1: Weather on the go.
11: A mix of sun and cloud with a high going up to 18. Tonight, mostly cloudy, low at 11. Tomorrow, mainly cloudy with a high going up to 21. Then on Saturday, sunshine with a high of 21.
1: 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Here's a one-hit wonder on Go FM.

Lenny Kravitz. It's on Go FM. Hey, I'm David Hansen. Shout out to Mexico, New Zealand, and Australia. We have several wildfires raging across Western Canada, and firefighters, they're stretched a bit thin. Heck, numerous ones have traveled from across the country to help out. But New Zealand and Australia sent 42 personnel, and Mexico sent more than 300 to help out with our wildfire situation. It's incredible.

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Mary J. Blige, Real Love, it's on Go FM. It's no wonder that Spider-Man Brand New Day has already surpassed the $1 billion mark worldwide, because they did some great marketing. Plus, it's Spider-Man. Everybody loves Spider-Man. Have you heard of the Spidey Tracker? It's a website launched by Sony showing the different filming locations for Spider-Man Brand New Day, and also showed some videos and photos from people who were just eyewitnesses to it. Now, unfortunately, none in Canada, none near us, but it's a cool idea. You know, anytime there is a film that could be filming close to us, it would be cool to actually get to see that online.

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0: Weather on the go.
3: A mix of sun and cloud with a high going up to 18. Tonight, mostly cloudy, low at 11. Tomorrow, mainly cloudy with a high going up to 21. Then on Saturday, sunshine with a high of 21.
0: From J-Lo. To Janet Jackson.

Walk Off the Earth is on Go FM. If you're a fan of Gilmore Girls, of course, the show that was set in the fictional small town of Stars Hollow from 2000 to 2007 with Lorelai and Rory, well, it's getting a documentary, so you get to re-explore that one. This was confirmed by Lauren Graham on her Instagram when she said, quote, "Oh, hey, hi, we're making a documentary." It's being produced by HBO Max, which has confirmed that it's currently in production and will premiere soon.

0: When a child is in the hospital, visitors come to say hello. And when visiting hours are over, they leave. But family does whatever it takes to stay. At Ronald McDonald House, we believe families shouldn't have to fight alone. So we make sure they have everything they need, with a community of support, warm meals, and a place to rest. Because when a child is sick, family stays. And Ronald McDonald House stays with them.
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The Wanted. Glad you came. It's on GoFM. Christopher Nolan's Odyssey, I'm sure it's epic. I have not seen it yet. But he's definitely not the first person to do it. And some people joke that Wishbone did it better. Do you remember Wishbone? It was a TV show, if you never saw it, where a small white dog acted out some adventures. And in the episode, Home Sweet Homer, he acted out the Odyssey. And it's hilarious because an actor had to play Odysseus' son, had to walk up to this small dog and say, "Dad!"

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1: The politics of nations got me down. Geography and policy have run me out of town. Seems like worldly things have come between us now. But I've got the will, if there's a way,

the depths of Great Slave Lake to the heights of Pilot's Monument, Go FM's always in range. The North's feel good pop. 100.1 Go FM. Yay!

Robin on GoFM. Does this sound like the plot of a supervillain movie? This American company called Reflect Orbital, they want to perform this very unusual test. They want to use satellites to reflect sunlight directly onto a small patch of Earth, turning night into day. That, to me, sounds like a doomsday weapon. But this could allow a 5-kilometer-wide area to be illuminated, and they're hoping to test this for things like disaster response or to boost the agricultural sector. Or, like I said, doomsday weapon.

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1: I'm Alice Daniels, and here's your news on the go. Fort Smith RCMP have charged a suspect in relation to several incidents, including the assault of several police officers. Early on July 31st, police received reports of two separate incidents which involved the same suspect. In one, it was reported that the suspect broke into a local hotel and, when caught by a security guard, attempted to assault the guard with a knife. In the other incident, the suspect was reported to be attempting to smash in the windows of a residence in the community. Officers were able to locate the suspect at the residence and attempt to arrest them. During the arrest, the suspect assaulted the officers. Two of the officers were injured, with one requiring medical attention. Vista Radio, Yellowknife.
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7: Weather on the go.
8: A mix of sun and cloud with a high going up to 18. Tonight, mostly cloudy, low at 11. Tomorrow, mainly cloudy with a high going up to 21. Then on Saturday, sunshine with a high of 21.
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track that makes you say, don't judge me. What's my age again? What's my age again? Here's a feel-good, guilty pleasure track on Go FM.

Hillary Duff, come clean. It's on Go FM. There was a recent property sale off the Sunshine Coast of British Columbia, and it actually became the highest value residential property transaction ever recorded on the Sunshine Coast. This is for Turnagain Island, which was listed for just under 15 mil, sold for 13. It's a private island. Could you imagine owning your own island? 93-acre private island estate that has everything like a generator, municipal water supply, irrigation reservoir, yada yada. But again, imagine owning your own island. That'd be crazy.

0: Daniels, and here's your news on the go. Rio Tinto has announced that they've taken a significant step towards reclamation at the Diavik diamond mine, having begun filling the pits with water from Lac de Grasse. After successfully decommissioning the mine, 9 siphons were activated over the last several weeks. The filling of the pits is expected to take between 6 and 12 months. Once the pits have been filled, the water quality will be monitored until it meets acceptable criteria, at which point the pits will be reconnected to the lake as they were before mining operations began. The mine is on schedule to complete closure activities by 2030. Vista Radio, Yellowknife.
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Bare Naked Ladies on Go FM. Hey, I'm David Hansen. It's so cool to find out that we're getting international help with our wildfire situation, because there are wildfires burning all across Western Canada. Australia and New Zealand sent 42 personnel, and Mexico, they sent 316. And what's cool is either country likely isn't experiencing the smoke from our wildfires. This doesn't really affect them, but they still sent hundreds of personnel anyway, which is fantastic.

0: Daniels, and here's your news on the go. World Weather Attribution Study on how climate change affects wildfires in Canada found that millions of people in Canada and beyond were impacted by this season's wildfires. Indigenous communities were found to be disproportionately affected, with evacuations of these communities being more difficult in remote locations, said Technical Advisor of Climate and Health Chris Boyer.
1: In addition to the physical impacts, repeated displacement can disrupt cultural practices of Indigenous communities, as well as access to hunting grounds and traditional food. Some of these communities also are dealing with the shortened response and recovery times between disasters due to the recent successive wildfires affecting longer-term resilience that we discussed as well.
0: Vista Radio, Yellowknife.
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CeeLo Green is on Go FM. Well, I know I'm a few days late to this, but we are into August, and every new month is a good and maybe an inopportune time to buy certain things. So let's take a look at that. August could be a good time to look at lawn and garden products. Even though your garden may be well into blooming, retailers like to work ahead. So they're probably discounting lawn and garden stuff to make way for, say, some of the fall stuff. Also could be a good time to look for air conditioners. Again, shopping a season ahead. And storage solutions. This one's somewhat piggybacking off of college students. So if you want to do a little bit more organizing at home, you can look for some of those deals.

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1: Daniels, and here's your news on the go. The government of the Northwest Territories has released their technical report on the occurrence of cancer in the territory from 2011 to 2020, giving an overview of territorial trends over that 11-year span. The report found that an average of 164 cancer diagnoses were made in the territory every year during that period. The report also found that occurrences of cancer were higher in regional centers and smaller communities than in Yellowknife. The most commonly diagnosed cancers in the territory were breast and colorectal cancers, and the leading causes of cancer-related deaths during this period were lung and bronchus cancer. Vista Radio, Yellowknife.
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0: Weather on the go.
7: A mix of sun and cloud with a high going up to 18. Tonight, mostly cloudy, low at 11. Tomorrow, mainly cloudy with a high going up to 21. Then on Saturday, sunshine with a high of 21.
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Rhonda Shepherd, Searching My Soul is on Go FM. We talked a few minutes ago about how August could be a good time to look for lawn and garden products, air conditioners, and storage solutions, what with college students. Now, what is August an inopportune time to buy for? Apparently, you're better off waiting until next month for mattresses, coinciding with Labor Day down in the States. And then for certain electronics, we are getting close enough to the holidays that you're better off waiting until Black Friday. So small appliances like air fryers, slow cookers, stand mixers, as well as things like video game consoles. At this point, you're probably better off waiting until Black Friday.

0: to smash in the windows of a residence in the community. Officers were able to locate the suspect at the residence and attempt to arrest them. During the arrest, the suspect assaulted the officers. Two of the officers were injured, with one requiring medical attention. Vista Radio, Yellowknife.
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Sean Desmond's on Go FM. Do you think you would enjoy working with your spouse? I think some would, some wouldn't. Tom Holland seems to be overjoyed getting to work with Zendaya, his wife, and he was recently asked about why the studios keep hiring them together, and he joked saying that studios love it. One hotel room, they can save on some money.

0: Ellis Daniels, and here's your News on the Go. Rio Tinto has announced that they've taken a significant step towards reclamation at the Diavik diamond mine, having begun filling the pits with water from Lac de Grasse. After successfully decommissioning the mine, 9 siphons were activated over the last several weeks. The filling of the pits is expected to take between 6 and 12 months. Once the pits have been filled, the water quality will be monitored until it meets acceptable criteria, at which point the pits will be reconnected to the lake as they were before mining operations began. The mine is on schedule to complete closure activities by 2030. Vista Radio, Yellowknife.
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Jessica Simpson, Go FM. You gotta love a short work week. Tomorrow's already Friday. Heck, do you already have fun plans for the weekend? If not, maybe that's something to think about tonight. I'll catch you back here tomorrow. In the meantime, here's Ellie Gotti.